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1: 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There's some things that you should really know.

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1: Can someone give me a latte？

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Check in, then I'm outie. You follow me, but you can't have my shoes. 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Trying to get the money, talking about my ego. 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Yo, gonna get it, now you wanna speak down. 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